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You didn't even want me around. 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

0: Ja, onlangs had ze een aantal concerten in Parijs. Ondanks, ja, ze was weer redelijk verbeterd, zeg maar. Ja.
1: It's so beautiful tonight.
0: Michael Jackson.
1: Your eyes are so lovely.
0: I just can't stop loving you.
1: Your mouth is so sweet. A lot of people misunderstand me. That's because they don't know me at all. I just want to touch you and hold you.

You die, you go to another world with white clouds, white angels, and pearly white gates. Look, if being black is so wrong, then I don't want to be right.

You may pronounce us guilty a thousand times over, but the goddess of the eternal court of history will smile and tear to tatters the brief of the state prosecutor and the sentence of this court, for she acquits us.